0: goodness for you, Glinda, and your handsome swain, Prince Fiero, newly appointed captain of the Gale Force. Tell us, Captain, how does it feel being engaged?
1: We're engaged.
2: Surprised?
1: Yes.
2: Good. We hoped you'd be. 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
1: 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As press secretary, I've striven to ensure that all of Oz knows the story of your braverism in the face of the terrifying Wicked Witch of the West.

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1: Yero. Thanks plenty, dearest. He's gone to fetch me a refreshment. He's so thoughtful that way.
2: That's why I couldn't be happier. No, I couldn't be happier. Though it is

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So I said, wonderful. If you insist. Wonderful. I will be wonderful.

0: Road of yellow brick.
1: You know, we could be like a family. You know, I've never really had a family.
2: Lucky you.
1: That's why I've wanted to give the citizens of Oz everything.
2: So you lied to them.
1: The truth is not a thing of fact or reason. The truth is just what everyone agrees on. You see, back where I come from, we got a whole lot of people who believe all sorts of things that aren't true. You know what we call it? History. A man's called a traitor or liberator. A rich man's a thief or philanthropist. Is one an invader or noble crusader? It's all in which label is able to persist. There are precious few at ease with moral ambiguities.

be it. So be it then. Let all laws be agreed. I'm wicked through and through.

And this is more than just a service to the wizard. I've a personal score to settle with Elf... with the witch! It's due to her I'm made of tin. Her spell made this occur. So for once, I'm glad I'm heartless. I'll be heartless killing her! And I'm not the only one. Tell them what she did to you. How you were just a cub. And she cub-napped you. You see, the lion also has a grievance to repay. If she let him fight his own battles when he was young, he would...